early days of the punk revolution. The Fast, first record like 76, so they were very early. So the Boston scene, very, very closely following the New York scene. Anyway, B-Movies, written prophetically for us. One of their later ones, 1980, on Sounds Interesting Records. Their best of can be found on Bullseye Records at bullseyecanada.com. Blue Cheer, arguably the first real heavy metal band, at least a year before Led Zeppelin. Their version of Summertime Blues, the great Eddie Cochran classic, made a hit again, 3-4 years later by The Who. Dickie Peterson, Lee Stevens, Paul Whaley, Blue Cheer, produced by Abe Kesh, from their debut album, Vincibus Eruptum. Huh? Is that the first of all the heavy metal name type things, or what? People are still trying to come up with names that good. Hell of a first single, boys. The Dictators, pre-punk, 1975. The link between the New York Dolls and the Ramones. Again, for those of you keeping score, single-handedly really bringing back humor, although the Dolls were funny, mostly unintentionally. I'm kidding, that's not true. They were funny to look at, though.

0: As were the dictators. But then Andy actually wrote funny also. Very much defining the garage genre with that particular song, I Live for Cars and Girls. Nothing much has changed in the underground garage since that statement of purpose.
1: Beautiful Things is Donnie V, title track from his upcoming album. He wrote it with Jim Timbers and produced it with Mike Tholen. You can get the song and pre-order the album at DonnieV.com. That's V as in V-I-E.
0: And the great Garland Jeffries, 35mm Dreams, Ghostwriter, 1977, produced by the legendary Roy Scala, who Garland found again 35 years later and worked with him on the new album.

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0: Sorry, when I dance with boys, I usually stumble. 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
1: Yeah, well, I'm different.
2: I'd worry about that, boss.
1: Eric Von Zappa never worries.
0: Peachy, I was perfect.
1: Yes, you were wonderful. Thanks to Eric Von Zappa. And now I'm gonna let you ride with me partner in the Sickle Crisscross Country Race.
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1: She rides with Ricky. 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

0: started that set with our coolest song in the world this week, That Girl from Ryan Hamilton. The album is Haunted by American Dreams. Ryan wrote it with Levi Smith and produced by Dave Draper. Get the album from RyanHamiltonMusic.com. And Ryan is joined by John Poole, Dave Draper himself, Reggie Cooper, and Emily Ewing. Our coolest song in the world this week, That Girl from Ryan Hamilton.
1: We started our soul riff, a little mini theme, with Soul Survivor, Rolling Stones from Exile on Main Street. Arguably their best record, arguably the best album ever made. I go with 12 by 5 myself, but that's just me. Jimmy Miller's fourth of the great second era of the Stones. Tragically, Jimmy would go into a downslide of drugs soon after this. I don't remember whether he got credit on Goat's Head Soup or not, but sounds like the drug problems were well underway during that record. And by the way, there's an interesting outtake on the re-release where Keith is doing the vocal, and it's a completely different song, really. Our soul set continued with Club Soul City. Fantastic composition by Bruce Springsteen for Gary U.S. Bond's second album, On the Line. You recognize that other voice in there? The legendary Chuck Jackson. Still great, the last time I saw him. Woman's Got Soul. Johnny Pate producing Curtis Mayfield and the Gang, but Curtis wrote it on their People Get Ready album of 1965, and a hell of an album that is, for ABC. And Bruce Springsteen himself, with his merry band of cutthroats and roustabouts, otherwise known as the E Street Band, with the living half of the Soul Man team, Sam Moore, who lost Dave Prater some years ago. Written by the great Isaac Hayes and David Porter. Isaac Hayes, a great writer and producer before he became Black Moses. And invented single-handedly bling. That live version from the 25th anniversary Rock and Roll Hall of Fame concerts, which is actually available

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0: Our freak of the week, and I still can't believe he doesn't come from California, but rumor has it that Edward Craven Walker was a British expatriate born in Singapore, flew some recon missions with the RAF in World War II. After the war, he moves into a trailer behind a pub in London. One night at the pub, you know, there's nobody there, it's a quiet night, he noticed an old lamp in the corner. So he, he's got nothing to do. He goes and takes a closer look. It was a glass cocktail shaker filled with oil and water and heated by a light bulb at the base. He can't stop looking at this thing, totally mesmerized by it. So he actually buys it, takes it home, and starts experimenting with different types of paraffin, different oils, this and that. Next thing you know, he invents the lava lamp. Now the problem is, it's 1963. It's a little early for psychedelia. But he gets it into the Prisoner TV series. He gets it into a James Bond film or two. And before you know it, it's 1967. The whole world gets stoned. And he sells 7 million lamps. But he didn't care about the lamp. He just used it to support his habit, his obsession, his real passion, which was nudism. All he wanted to do was hang out in the south of France, naked on a beach. So he sells his lava lamp patent in the 70s, figuring, you know, the whole fascination with the thing was over. Big mistake. But he'd made enough to live happily and finance a few nudist documentaries.
1: Have you ever seen a grown man naked?
0: A few of which were very successful. When asked about his feelings regarding the lamp, he said, "It's like the cycle of life. It grows, goes to the top, starts breaking up, falls down, and starts

0: Hey, what are you doing?
1: Hey, cutie.
0: What do you want?
1: Well, question is, what do you want?
0: Listen, do you want me to call public safety?
1: Do you want me to get naked and start the revolution?
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We take for granted the peace and relaxation of summer vacation. 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And if rain interferes with our personal plans for pleasure, we're unhappy about it.

0: We started that set dedicated to Eddie Walker, father of the Lava Lamp, with 21-year-old Claudine Clark's Party Lights, which rumor has it, she not only wrote, but produced. If anybody knows anything about this, please write to us. We cannot find anything about Claudine Clark. So she wrote and produced that record at the age of 21 in 1962. You know, that's big news. Very unusual for any young person to be that good, first of all, but maybe the first successful female producer. And then what happened, you know? I mean, never heard from again, right? Totally bizarre. We're looking around, but we're not finding much. So anybody who knows anything about this, please write to us at mail@undergroundgarage.com.
1: Dancing while the world is ending, Stanley Simmons. Yeah, Evan Stanley and Nick Simmons, sons of Paul and Gene, doing something a little bit different than Kiss. Yeah, but we like both things.
0: Till the end of the day was the Kinks from their third fantastic album in a row, Kinks Controversy, written by Ray Davis and produced by Shel Talmy. Brother Dave, lead guitar, Peter Quaife on bass, and Mick Avery on drums. Played drums with the Stones for a minute.
1: Shotgun is Wildlife, out of Brooklyn. Sam Allen, Dave Feldman wrote it. Jeff Sanoff producing it with the band. Fabulous stuff. 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
2: And we close our tribute to Edward Walker. Naked If I Want To. Will be great. To the visionary who purchased as many nudist colonies as he could afford. Why? Because he could.
3: Now I have to face stupid reality again.
0: We want to thank the Hard Rock cafes, hotels, casinos, and the Seminole coolest Indian tribe ever for being our sponsor from day one. And I want to thank all of the Hard Rock employees around the world as we stop in and do our DJ thing when we're on the road. Nicest people in the world, in addition to the best food. And someday will be a rock and roll circuit. I'm never going to give up on that. We want to thank Premier Networks, our new syndicator, Julie Talbot, Rick Bucchietti, Tanya Juhasz, and Corey Neal. Forgive the pronunciation. I'll get it right eventually. And if you're in need of any guitars or amps or tambourines, go see Andy Babuke. I want to thank our... Is Intrepid the word? Or is that an aircraft carrier? Dennis Mortensen, who puts the show together every week in spite of the odds. Go to undergroundgarage.com if you've missed any of our last 750 shows. And Facebook and Twitter and at Stevie Van Zandt. You can talk to me personally. And thank you, Alan Freed. We'll see you all next week.
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9: What's happening, friends? This is Doug Yoel here. And it's time right now for the Blues Break from Radio Woodstock 100.1. And we are still celebrating the 250th birthday of America. And we'll be celebrating with appropriately selected thematic blues and related music, brought to you tonight by our friends at the Music Masters Collective Legendary Immersive Summer Music Retreats. I'll tell you all about that in just a little bit. And we'll kick things off right now with the good old Grateful Dead.

on the Blues Break Radio, Woodstock and the Uncle Sam Blues. We heard the MC5 before that, Back in the USA. Double Dose from Jimmy. We heard Freedom and Star Spangled Banner recorded live at Woodstock. And the Grateful Dead recorded live at Winterland. The Steal Your Face Grateful Dead movie shows U.S. Blues. And it's Doug Yoel with you till 11. 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They've got one happening in late July with Oteil Burbridge, North Mississippi All-Stars, Amy Helm, Junior Mack. There's a sold-out weekend with members of King Crimson, Adrian Belew and Tony Levin. Three of a perfect pair music camp. And of special interest to listeners of this program, there is a blues-themed camp. August 11 through 14. Catskill Crossroads Blues Camp with Charlie Musselwhite, Bobby Rush, Ruthie Foster, Luther Dickinson, Southern Avenue. It's going to be a good time. Lessons, jam sessions, performances. MusicMastersCollective.org. And we'll keep the music flowing right now. Chuck Berry singing about the promised land on the blues.

We're having a party on the radio. Celebrate America's birthday, 250. She don't look a day over 200. Professor Longhair right there with Crawfish Fiesta. Slipping a little dad joke in there. Gary Clark Jr., Shake. Heard the Jefferson Airplane with Volunteers of America. Janice, Try Just a Little Harder. And Chuck Berry, singing about a trip across America, the promised land. It's Doug Yewell hanging with you. Take another trip through the USA with the Steve Miller Band.

0: It's Bob Dylan and the Rolling Thunder Group. Hard Rain Is Gonna Fall on the Blues Break Radio Woodstock. Hey, we're gonna be playing Rock and Roll Salute to Bob Dylan at Colony this coming Saturday in the Garden. Come join us, Bobcats. Salute to Bob Dylan, Saturday at the Colony. And don't miss Bob Dylan this summer on tour. He's been switching his guitar players a whole bunch, but it's always a good band. And Bob's still sounding great at 85. We heard Bob's one-time girlfriend before that. I heard he's still sweet on her, but who knows? That's a different show. Mavis Staples with Leave on Hell. I wish I knew how it would feel to be free. Luther Dickinson, who appears at two of the Music Masters camps upcoming. He'll be with O'Teal and friends end of July with the North Mississippi All-Stars, and then middle of August at the Catskill Crossroads Blues Camp. Don't miss it. We heard Luther Dickinson, Bye and Bye, I'm Going to the King. Cedric Burnside, We Made It. Muddy Waters, Got My Mojo Working, and Steve Miller Band, Living in the USA. We'll take a real quick break and we'll be back with another hour celebrating the birthday of America on the Blues Break.
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1: Charlie Musselwhite with the River Hip Mama on the Blues Break, Radio Woodstock. You can check out Charlie Musselwhite at the Catskills Blues Camp coming up in mid-August over there at Full Moon. We heard Samantha Fish with American Dream. Joanne Shaw Taylor, and she's coming to Kingston. You can catch her next Sunday at the Assembly in Kingston. Get your tickets now for Joanne Shaw Taylor. And up the top, Junior Wells with Buddy Guy. Snatch it back and hold it. And if we're celebrating America, we gotta celebrate some of the greatest music ever made in America, which of course is the blues. And one of the greatest of the blues is Robert Johnson. Here he is now.

Sheila. I'm gonna get deep down in this connection. Keep on tangling with you, boy. And when I met down on your starter, and your father would give me fun.

0: There's the healing, Victor Wainwright on the Blues Break Radio Woodstock. Sugar Ray Rayford before that, Invisible Soldier. Shamika Copeland, Too Far to Be Gone. And the King of the Delta Blues, Robert Johnson, with Terraplane Blues. It's Doug Yowell here. 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And we're going to be back in just 90 seconds with more great blues on the Blues Break.
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0: Welcome to America. 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
1: could it be?

Welcome to America. Go to school to become a celebrity. 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Everybody and their mama got a sex tape. Welcome to America. We snatch bass players, not purses. Keep playing.

0: Here's Mavis Staples with Levon Helm, taking us home tonight from the Blues Break. This is My Country. It was Alan Toussaint before that. We Are America, and yes, we can. Prince, Welcome to America. We heard Marsha Ball, Shine Bright. Bruce Springsteen with the Electric Nebraska version of Born in the USA. Satan and Adam, recorded on 125th Street. Freedom for My People. And Tom Petty and the Heartbreakers with American Dream Plan B. It's Doug Yoel. I want to thank you for tuning into the Blues Break this week. Thank you to Music Masters Collective for supporting the show. 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And check us out Saturday, 6 p.m. The Bobcats will be doing a rock and roll salute to Bob Dylan. Come and join us for a good time out of doors here in beautiful Woodstock, New York. And we look forward to hanging with you again next Sunday, 9 to 11, for all different shades of the blues, right here on the Blues Break. Take good care.
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0: Mixahatchee, trying to keep up. 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Right back to it. Morphine and David Bowie and Guillotine. It's 64 degrees at 6 o'clock in the morning. 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
1: AP News, I'm Marcela Sanchez. President Trump will be heading to Turkey for the annual NATO summit this evening. Last year, he pushed NATO allies to spend more on defense. This year, his mission is to try to enforce those pledges. Trump also plans to meet with Ukraine's President Volodymyr Zelensky during the summit to talk about Kyiv's war with Russia. Meanwhile, in Kyiv, Russia has launched waves of missiles and drones targeting the capital. At least 11 people have been killed, with people believed to be trapped under the rubble. In Iran, mourners dressed in black have flooded into the capital for a procession as part of the funeral for the late Supreme Leader Ayatollah Ali Khamenei. An airstrike killed the 86-year-old cleric at the start of the war launched by the U.S. and Israel. In other news, AP correspondent Donna Ward reports on this week's scheduled court appearance for the man accused of assassinating Charlie Kirk.
2: A 5-day preliminary hearing is scheduled to start Monday for Tyler Robinson, the 23-year-old man accused of assassinating Charlie Kirk last September 10th, while Kirk was addressing a crowd of thousands at Utah Valley University. Kirk's widow and parents are expected to be in court in Utah, and the hearing will be live-streamed. The proceedings focus on whether there's enough evidence to try Robinson for aggravated murder, and whether the death penalty is warranted, which the prosecution is requesting. They say

0: So visit Williams Lumber and nail it right the first time.
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2: At the World Cup, England beat Mexico last night 3-2, and Norway knocked out Brazil. U.S. men against Belgium, 8 o'clock tonight. Twins beat the Yankees 6-1. They take the series over the weekend. Mets held on, beat Atlanta. The Braves got 6 runs in the ninth, but the Mets win it 10-9. They play one more tonight. The Yankees are in Tampa Bay. At Wimbledon, Osaka takes out number one Sabalenka. Gauff and Pegula advance. They'll face each other in the next round. In the WNBA, Dallas over Toronto, and the Fever beat the Aces in Las Vegas for the first time. Rain upper 60s today, and a flood watch in effect, Dutchess and Ulster. More rain tonight, could be heavy at times. Tomorrow, showers early, sun in the afternoon, low 70s. Live from the Old Church on Highway 28, ring the bell, starts up Monday morning. On the 6th of July, we'll start with nothing. In the Breakfast Lounge, Radio Woodstock, Stevie Wonder.

0: Radio Woodstock 100.1. Peter Wolf and Mick Jagger. Nothing But the Wheel. That's on Peter's solo record, came out a few years ago, called Sleepless. Michaela Davis, Nothing's on the Radio. Graceland Way's new album, The Last Dinner Party, and Stevie Wonder. And a whole lot of nothing to start us up today. We got something. Must have something. Boy Genius, Janis Joplin on the way. And the new song of the week from Fruition coming up.
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0: Janis Joplin, Radio Woodstock 100.1, made in New York City, finished recording that one in the summer of 69, before she hit the Woodstock Festival that August. The reissue actually had a couple of songs recorded live at Woodstock, the reissue of I Got Them Old Cosmic Blues Again, Mama. There's Maybe. Mike Bloomfield on guitar, a couple of the Steppenwolf guys in there. And Boy Genius, $20. 64 degrees, rain upper 60s today, rain tonight too. There's flood watch in effect, Dutchess and Ulster. 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
1: AP Sports, I'm Marcela Sanchez. FIFA has lifted American star player Florin Balogun's red card suspension. That means the global governing body for soccer is letting him play against Belgium on Monday. The penalty was lifted after President Trump intervened and asked FIFA's president to have it reviewed. England handed Mexico its first World Cup loss at Estadio Azteca with a 3-2 victory to reach the quarterfinals. England now moves on to face Norway on Saturday in Miami Gardens, Florida. Naomi Osaka beat Aryna Sabalenka to reach the Wimbledon quarterfinals. Coco Gauff, Novak Djokovic, and Jannik Sinner also won. Catcher Eliezer Alfonso made his major league debut for the Los Angeles Dodgers, with his sister and stepmother still missing after Venezuela's catastrophic earthquakes. I'm Marcela Sanchez, AP Sports.
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Buju Banton, Steve, and Marley are playing at Bethel Woods on Sunday. Stick around to win some tickets to that. In fact, all week we'll be giving away tickets to see that show. This is a brand new Radio Woodstock Song of the Week from Fruition. Oh, well.

0: 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As opposed to an ordinary alley cat. Don't Let Go. The Beatles and Fruition. 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

Courtney Barnett, Radio Woodstock 100.1. Rain and 70 today. Looks like rain for the next 24 hours. Tuesday afternoon, Wednesday look real nice though. From the third album by Dave Matthews Band, with Tim Reynolds on every track, this is Crush.

0: Radio Woodstock 100.1. Dave Matthews Band hitting the East Coast this month. Couple shows it's back, July 17 and 18. That's Crush. I'm out joining Sarah McLachlan, U2, Pigeon, all coming. Movie trivia on the Van Cleek Tower Clue at 7:30. 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
1: AP News, I'm Marcela Sanchez. President Trump will be heading to Turkey for the annual NATO summit this evening. Last year, he pushed NATO allies to spend more on defense. This year, his mission is to try to enforce those pledges. Trump also plans to meet with Ukraine's President Volodymyr Zelensky during the summit to talk about Kyiv's war with Russia. Meanwhile, in Kyiv, Russia has launched waves of missiles and drones targeting the capital. At least 11 people have been killed, with people believed to be trapped under the rubble. In Iran, mourners dressed in black have flooded into the capital for a procession as part of the funeral for the late Supreme Leader Ayatollah Ali Khamenei. An airstrike killed the 86-year-old cleric at the start of the war launched by the U.S. and Israel. In other news, AP correspondent Donna Ward reports on this week's scheduled court appearance for the man accused of assassinating Charlie Kirk.
2: A five-day preliminary hearing is scheduled to start Monday for Tyler Robinson, the 23-year-old man accused of assassinating Charlie Kirk last September 10th, while Kirk was addressing a crowd of thousands at Utah Valley University. Kirk's widow and parents are expected to be in court in Utah, and the hearing will be live-streamed. The proceedings focus on whether there's enough evidence

0: to try Robinson for aggravated murder and whether the death penalty is warranted, which the prosecution is requesting. They say DNA consistent with Robinson's was found on the trigger of the rifle used to kill Kirk, as well as the fired cartridge casing, two unfired cartridges, and a towel used to wrap the weapon. Robinson has not entered a plea. I'm Donna Warner.
1: The scorching East Coast heat wave is suspected of causing at least 19 deaths in New Jersey. The state health commissioner says many of the people were found in homes with no air conditioning. More stories at APNews.com. This is AP News. Beijing has conducted a missile test, raising regional concerns. AP correspondent Charles Deledesma has more.
2: China's Navy has test-launched a long-range ballistic missile from one of its nuclear-powered submarines in the South Pacific in a rare move that's drawn protest and concerns from countries in the region. The missile carried a dummy warhead, according to the official Xinhua news agency. China last conducted a missile test in the Pacific 2 years ago, then firing an intercontinental ballistic missile, also with a dummy warhead. That previous launch in international waters was the first in decades since 1980. The 2024 launch had mirrored testing that the US does for its own ballistic missile fleet, and experts then viewed it as an assertion of China's growing superpower status. I'm Charles Deledesma.
1: 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I'm Marcela Sanchez, AP News.
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7: At the World Cup, England beat Mexico 3-2, Norway over Brazil at MetLife Stadium, Portugal, Spain 3 o'clock today, and the U.S. against Belgium 8 o'clock tonight. Twins 6-1 over the Yankees, they take the series. Braves got 6 in the ninth. And lost to the Mets, 10-9. They play one more tonight. Yankees in Tampa Bay. Juan Soto is an all-star. So the Mets are offering two tickets for $22. Any home game for the rest of the year, $11. Wimbledon, Osaka over Sabalenka. Goff and Pegula advance to face each other. In the WNBA... Dallas won in Toronto, and the Fever beat the Aces in Las Vegas for the first time ever. Wings at the Liberty tomorrow night. 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Nail it right the first time. Rain continues tonight. Low 60s, could be heavy at times. There's a flood watch, Dutchess and Ulster counties. And then tomorrow, showers in the morning, sun in the afternoon, and low 70s. And Wednesday looks really nice. New from Sarah McLachlan. 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

0: Radio Woodstock 100.1. Police from Atlantos de Moore. And Pigeon from their new record, Miami. Mountjoy, Chris Stapleton coming. Movie trivia on the Van Cleek Tire Clue in about 10 minutes. Stephen Marley, Buju Banton, this Sunday, Bethel Woods. You can win tickets this week. 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
1: Hey, it's Drew from Assembly in Kingston, here to tell you about a few shows we have coming up. 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

0: Radio Woodstock 100.1. South Dakota and North Dakota both became states in 1889. North Dakota, 39th state. South Dakota, 40th state admitted to the Union. Thank you, Chris Stapleton. And Mount Joy with orange blood. Bankley Tire Clue in just a moment now. 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
1: AP Sports, I'm Marcela Sanchez. FIFA has lifted American star player Florin Balogun's red card suspension. That means the global governing body for soccer is letting him play against Belgium on Monday. The penalty was lifted after President Trump intervened and asked FIFA's president to have it reviewed. England handed Mexico its first World Cup loss at Estadio Azteca with a 3-2 victory to reach the quarterfinals. England now moves on to face Norway on Saturday in Miami Gardens, Florida. Naomi Osaka beat Aryna Sabalenka to reach the Wimbledon quarterfinals. Coco Gauff, Novak Djokovic, and Jannik Sinner also won. Catcher Eliezer Alfonso made his major league debut for the Los Angeles Dodgers, with his sister and stepmother still missing after Venezuela's catastrophic earthquakes. I'm Marcela Sanchez, AP Sports.
0: And the Twins beat the Yankees, Mets beat the Braves. Rain and 70 today. Rain tonight, too, could be heavy at times. There is a flood watch for Dutchess and Ulster through tomorrow morning. Now it's time for the Van Cleek Tire Clue, brought to you by Van Cleek's Tire, recognized for excellence by Carfax, Chronogram, and people just like you. Route 9W, Lake Katrine. 6th of July, 69 years ago today, John Lennon met Paul McCartney. John's band, The Quarrymen, were playing a church fair there in Liverpool. 1935, the Dalai Lama, born in Tibet, became Lama, the 14th Lama, at the age of 2, said, not when he was 2, but later said, happiness is not something ready-made. It comes from your own actions. Movie trivia today. This actor won back-to-back Oscars for Best Actor. In the 90s, actor won back-to-back Best Actor Oscars. 845-679-WDST.
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0: Thank you. All right, the Van Cleek Tire Clue today. This actor won back-to-back Oscars for Best Actor in the 1990s. 845-679-WDST. 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
6: Hey, how you doing? Is it Tom Hanks?
0: Yes. Can you name the movies as well?
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0: Forrest Gump.
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0: It was July 6, 1973. Queen put out their first single. 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

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Pokey LaFarge has a new record called Rent Money. This is The Thing.

0: 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And Pokey Lafarge, The Thing, from Pokey's new record called Rent Money. 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
6: At the World Cup last night, England beat Mexico. Norway knocked out Brazil. Today, Portugal, Spain at 3. And then U.S. Belgium, 8 o'clock tonight. Twins beat the Yankees. They take the series. Mets avoided the sweep. Actually, they'll play again. They beat Atlanta 10-9. They play one more tonight. Yankees are in Tampa Bay. At Wimbledon, Osaka knocked out Sabalenka. Goff and Pegula advance. They'll face each other in the next round. In the WNBA, Dallas won in Toronto, and the Fever beat the Aces in Las Vegas for the first time ever, 84-68. Dallas at New York playing the Liberty tomorrow night. 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Nail it right the first time. Rain tonight, low 60s. Could be heavy at times. There's a flood watch, Dutchess and Ulster. Tomorrow, showers early. Sun, low 70s in the afternoon. And then an average day on Wednesday, sunny and 85. Sunday, reggae royalty. Stephen Marley, Buju Bonton playing at Bethel Woods. I got tickets if you want to go to the show this weekend. 845-679-WDST, 679-WDST, Buju Bonton, Stephen Marley, Sunday at Bethel Woods.

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sisters. They're brought up on their knees, it's hard to run when a coat hanger beats you on the thighs. Pedro dreams of being older and killing the old man, but that's a slim chance. He's going to the boulevard. He's gonna end up on the dirty boulevard. He's going out to the dirty boulevard. He's going down to the dirty boulevard. This room costs $2,000 a month. You can believe it, man, it's true. Somewhere a landlord's laughing till he wets his pants. No one dreams of being a doctor or a lawyer or anything. They dream of dealing on the dirty boulevard. Give me your hungry, you're tired, you're poor, I'll piss on them. That's what the statue of bigotry says. Your poor huddled masses, let's club them to death and get it over with and just dump them on the boulevard. Get them out on the dirty boulevard. Going out the dirty boulevard. They're going down on the dirty boulevard. Going out. Outside it's a bright night. There's an opera at Lincoln Center. Movie stars arrive by limousine. The Klieg lights shoot up over the skyline of Manhattan, but the lights are out on the mean streets. A small kid stands by the Lincoln Tunnel. He's selling plastic roses for a buck. The traffic's backed up to 39th Street. The TV whores are calling the cops out for a suck. And back at the wheelchair, Pedro sits there dreaming. He's found a book on magic in a garbage can. He looks at the pictures and stares up at the cracked ceiling. At the count of three, he says, I hope I can disappear and fly, fly away.

Pietro lives out of the Wilshire Hotel. He looks out a window without glass. The walls are made of cardboard. Newspapers on his feet, and his father beats him because he's too tired to beg. He's got nine brothers and

0: Lou Reed, Radio Woodstock, 100.1, help from Dion on the Dirty Boulevard, and Father John Misty, she cleans up. 8:21 Monday morning, Neil Ratner, Rock Doc, joins us. We're going to talk about feet. What's up with feet today?
1: Yeah, feet. So, Greg, think about this for a minute. Feet are the farthest body parts from your heart and lungs, right?
0: Okay.
1: So they're the last to get the message. They're the last to get oxygen, nutrients, growth factors, anything else. And so, like, many different body systems have to be operating smoothly so that you can get blood and nerve signals all the way down and back, right? So, which means that certain systemic problems can show in the feet first, and things that you might think are minor foot problems actually may have to do with your overall health. So let's talk about a few of those things. Starting with cold feet. Do you have cold feet?
0: Not right now. Feet? I'm indoors.
1: Yeah, right. Some people, though, walk around all the time, their feet are cold, right?
0: Yeah.
1: Even when it's warm. And one of the things that you have to think about if that happens is poor blood circulation. Again, you know, blood's got to get all the way down to the bottom of your feet. Another thing for poor blood circulation is the hair. You know, hair on your feet and on your legs. If you start to lose that hair, that could mean that there's not enough nutrients to grow hair, meaning that, again, poor blood flow. Yeah. So definitely cold feet, loss of hair on your feet and toes, that could be something, a sign of something called peripheral artery disease. And what that means is you have a narrowing of your arteries, right, in your legs and arms, reduced blood flow. And this condition is often linked to smoking, diabetes, high cholesterol. People with peripheral artery disease often tend to have pale, thin, dry, discolored-looking skin on the feet and chilly toes. And you may experience leg cramps or pain. A type of severe peripheral artery disease is called Raynaud's disease. And that's when the blood vessels in your fingers and toes narrow in response to cold or stress. And that's a specific kind of disease that people need to be aware of. Also, people with diabetes, you know, high blood sugar can damage blood vessels, affecting circulation. And one more thing, hypothyroidism, you know, too little thyroid hormone, an underactive thyroid, slows down your metabolism. That can make your feet cold, especially your hands and feet. So things to look out for if you have cold feet. Next thing we're going to talk about is a burning, tingling, or pins and needles feeling in your feet. And this may be a sign of nerve damage, which is also called peripheral neuropathy. Now, again, we were talking about something before, drinking, right?
0: Yeah, the gout.
1: Any kind of heavy alcohol can damage nerves, and a lot of times the first nerves that will show the damage are in your hands and your feet. Other things that can damage nerve, again, diabetes. Diabetes is probably in every one of these things. It's just a bad disease that affects blood vessels, so small blood vessels in your hands and feet will tend to be affected if you're diabetic. A vitamin B12 deficiency can affect nerve function. And then infections or autoimmune diseases, Lyme disease, which we've talked about,
0: yeah.
1: Lupus, HIV. And then there's a whole set of other things that could cause neuropathy. And that can come from issues in your back. You know, when you have a disc problem, for example, that's causing pressure, right, on the nerves that come out of your spine that innervate your feet and innervate your hands. So that's another thing to consider if you do have neuropathy. Okay, that's number two. Number three, and we talked about this one, pain, redness, or swelling, particularly in your big toe. And what is that, Greg? We just talked about that.
0: The gout.
1: Gout. Used to be called the disease of kings because only kings got to eat the kind of food which caused gout. And usually it's a lot of meat because Gout is caused by a buildup of something called uric acid, and uric acid is one of the breakdown products of meat. So eating a lot of meat, you could get a lot of uric acid. If you happen to have a kidney problem, that could show up also as gout because the kidneys won't be processing the uric acid. You won't be excreting it, and instead, it tends to collect right in the big toe. So a lot of times, gout will present as a big, inflamed big toe, right. And it's very important to get a blood test to make sure you don't have that, because that can easily be treated with medication. Another cause, though, if it's not gout, it could just be arthritis. You know, osteoarthritis, rheumatoid arthritis can cause toe joint pain. Certainly an infection, ingrained toenail, small cut. And again, be careful, because even a small injury, particularly in the feet, can turn into something quite dangerous, cellulitis, whatever, so be careful.
0: Well, that's the story of Bob Marley when he broke his big toe. And
1: yeah, well, actually, I was going to get into that. Yes, Bob Marley was, right, playing soccer, right, I think, for fun, and he hurt his toe, and he went to get treatment for the toe, and they noticed a dark spot under his toenail, which, of course, can be caused from trauma. But in Bob's case, it was a melanoma.
0: Right.
1: And what a melanoma is a really bad kind of skin cancer, which comes from the pigment cells, right, in your skin. So, he had trauma, but he had melanoma. Hmm. And when they told him that, I guess because of his Rastafari religion, they wanted to amputate his toe, which would have cured him, Greg.
0: Right.
1: Cured him.
0: Yeah.
1: And he said, no, you know, treat it conservatively. You know, they did a big excision, whatever, whatever. But unfortunately, it had spread, and the melanoma killed him. So, you know, a dark spot under a toenail, even if you've had some trauma, you know, pay attention. You know, if it doesn't grow out with a nail, then it could be something like melanoma, and that's something you definitely don't want to screw with.
0: Also, let me ask you this now: melanoma—that's skin cancer, right? So you don't have to get
1: it is.
0: You don't have to get skin cancer on a spot where the sun is hitting you, because I mean, it's not really.
1: No. You can get skin cancer anywhere on your body, and you can get melanoma anywhere on your body where there are pigment cells. So no, it's caused from excess sun. Certainly that's one of the causes. But, you know, I'll give you a personal experience. You know, my wife is a fair-skinned woman, and she goes to the dermatologist, you know, every 6 months for a body check, whatever. And a dermatologist noticed this tiny, tiny little dark spot on her arm. You never would have noticed it. And sure enough, it was a melanoma, but it was so early, all they needed to do was take it out, and that was it. But, yeah, it's a serious thing. Don't play around with those kind of changes on your skin and on your toenail. But other things that can cause toenail changes are fungal infections, but that's usually thick, brittle, yellow toenails, psoriasis. Anemia, you know, you could have very light skin underneath from your lack of hemoglobin, you know, pale, ridged, spoon-shaped nails. Another thing to be concerned with, Greg, is if you have a sore or a wound on your foot that doesn't heal. Certainly if you're a diabetic, that's something to be concerned with. But it also could come from skin cancer. You know, there are certain cancers that look like open sores that won't heal, poor circulation. And then foot pain without any obvious cause obviously can be due to overuse, stress, but there are other things like plantar fasciitis. You can get arthritis in your foot, flat feet, high arches, hammer toes, you know.
0: Hammer toes.
1: Hammer toes, man. A lot of women from wearing high heel shoes and crunching their toes together, one toe will be totally out of whack. Again, using a personal example, my wife had this problem and had to get the toe amputated to fix the problem.
0: Wow.
1: So be careful of the shoes you wear. I'm going to end with actually a commercial, which I never do. I never promote brands, right, Greg? But this brand for sneakers is so radically different that I have to mention it. It's a brand called Altria. For years, all shoemakers used the same foot model. You know those wooden foot models that they use to make shoes? Nobody ever bothered to realize that our feet had changed, right? And then this one company said, wait a second, we're using a model that doesn't represent the modern foot. Let's look at modern feet and see what we can do to change this. And sure enough, they found that the toes were too cramped together in the old model. So they created a new model to open your toes. And if you think about it, when you open your toes, it gives you a much broader base. It helps your balance. It helps everything in terms of walking, in terms of mobility. And so they created this new model. And if you go look at Altria shoes in a shoe store, sneakers and, you know, all kinds of things like that, you'll notice the toes are real separated. And if you try on these shoes, you will see a world of difference.
0: Okay.
1: So, other than that, pay attention to your feet. It means more than things that are happening to your feet.
0: Rock Doc, thank you, man.
1: All right, man. Have a great day.
0: It's 64 degrees now, 8:32. WDST News brought to you by the law firm of Minetti. And Minetti, if you're hurt on a bike, call Alex and Mike, 845-6000.
2: From around the world, these are the latest international news headlines. Early Monday, Russia launched waves of missiles and drones targeting Kyiv that's killed at least 12 people, authorities say, hours after Ukraine's president warned that a large-scale attack was imminent. Deadly clashes have broken out inside a prison in the outskirts of Sri Lanka's capital, officials say, with over 20 people killed and 100 others injured. Victims include both inmates and prison officials. Mourners dressed in black have flooded into Iran's capital, part of the funeral of the late Supreme Leader Ayatollah Ali Khamenei, with throngs of people calling for the death of President Donald Trump. Ceremonial fireworks in Pamplona kick off Spain's iconic Running of the Bulls festival. Americans are the biggest group of foreign bull runners at San Fermín. Many perhaps still inspired by writer Ernest Hemingway, who travelled to Europe to see the festival firsthand and features the week-long event in his 1926 novel, The Sun Also Rises. I'm Charles de Ledesma.
3: My name is John Sohn. Last October, I was out riding my Harley-Davidson when a truck made a left turn directly in front of me without warning. I hit it broadside and was thrown from my bike. I was airlifted to the hospital with multiple traumatic injuries and spent a month fighting to recover. When I woke up, I told my wife, "We need an attorney." 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

0: Radio Woodstock 100.1. Ghosts, a couple nights it's back over the weekend. They played that one Friday night, played a bunch of the new record. And Sunday night, 4th of July, they encored with U.S. Blues. Al from Mo came out for that. And also Sunday played Don't Leave Me This Way, Teddy Pendergrass, Harold Melvin song. That's good to be. Hendrix and Geese and Gatine, Springsteen and Toots and the Maytals coming. 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It's a nice gift. It's a bucket list thing.
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0: Radio Woodstock 100.1, Beck. Thinking about you. Springsteen, Tootsie, and Maytals, and Gatine. Central Hudson crews are out there all day today. They've been out all weekend repairing from the storm. Orange County residents should be, everybody should be back online by 4 o'clock today. In Columbia County, by 10 tonight. For Ulster County, power restored to everybody by 4 o'clock tomorrow. And Dutchess County hit hard over the weekend by 10 p.m. tomorrow night. SendHud.com for the storm and outages, maps, and updates. 68 degrees now, 901 WDST News Time.
1: AP News, I'm Marcela Sanchez. Russia has launched missile and drone attacks on Kyiv, killing at least 12 people. Ukrainian President Volodymyr Zelensky is expected to address the issue at a NATO summit in Turkey. The war has strained the global supply of Patriot interceptors, crucial for Ukraine's defense. Russia says the attack targeted weapons factories, but these claims are unverified. President Trump will also be attending the NATO summit in Turkey, where he'll meet with Zelensky to discuss Kyiv's war with Russia. Trump is expected to leave this evening. A funeral procession for Iran's late Supreme Leader Ayatollah Ali Khamenei began through Tehran today. Khamenei's flag-draped coffin was accompanied by those of his family members also killed on February 28th. An airstrike killed Khamenei at the start of the war launched by the U.S. and Israel. Iran's new Supreme Leader, Ayatollah Mojtaba Khamenei, has yet to make an appearance in the funeral ceremonies, which are unfolding over several days. In other news, Trump last week pardoned 11 people. AP correspondent Donna Warder has more.
2: President Donald Trump pardoned 11 people Friday, including 9 the White House said helped people bypass emissions control systems on vehicles. Also pardoned, Adam Kidon, who was sentenced to nearly 6 years in prison for fraud and conspiracy related to the purchase of a fleet of gambling boats. The case was part of a broader investigation of the notorious lobbying scandal involving Kidon's business partner, Jack Abramoff. And the 11th person pardoned, ranch owner Jack Harvard. The White House did not say what he was pardoned for, but praised him for allowing the U.S. military and NATO troops to train on his land for free. Donna Warder, Washington.
1: European shares advanced today after a retreat in Asian markets and U.S. futures climbed. This is AP News.
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0: Twins beat the Yankees, they take the series. Mets beat Atlanta, they wrap up that series tonight in Atlanta. Yankees are in Tampa Bay tonight. World Cup yesterday, England over Mexico. Norway beat Brazil today. Portugal, Spain at 3. U.S., Belgium, 8 o'clock tonight. Stockade Football Club, couple home games coming up. This Saturday, they'll host Kensington. And then on Wednesday, July 15th, they'll host a playoff game at Deeds Stadium. WNBA Dallas won in Toronto. Fever beat the Aces in Las Vegas. The Liberty will host Dallas tomorrow night in Brooklyn. 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Rain tonight, low 60s. Flood watch, Dutchess, Ulster. Tomorrow, showers early, then sun and low 70s in the afternoon. 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

0: Radio Woodstock 100.1 Kinks, Money Talks, Black Pumas covering the Kinks with Strangers. And Gatine, I want to talk about the Sloop Clearwater in just a minute. They got kicked out of the Sailforth 250 over the weekend for carrying messages for clean water, indigenous rights, and calling for climate solutions. Can't have that. And I know that Jenna Nichols is going to be doing a benefit for the Sloop this Saturday night at the local in Saugerties. Right now we're going to talk to John Stavros, soccer fashion icon, who's been to a couple of the World Cup games. We're going to try and do this without cursing. All right, John?
1: All right.
0: Okay, so let's give it a shot. So what games have you seen so far in the World Cup?
1: Sunday's game was a disaster. Yeah, I mean, that was yesterday. So that was...
0: The Norway game?
1: Yeah, that was amazing. I mean, it was just... It's sad for the Brazilian fans worldwide. As you know, they're very passionate.
0: Yeah.
1: And, you know, losing out. But, you know, I believe in the wave of what is coming out of Norway, which is, you know, Viking blood is just ruling football lately.
0: And England over Mexico yesterday, was that an upset?
1: That was not really an upset.
0: Okay.
1: The game has changed drastically due to the fact that, you know, nowadays soccer players, football players, they're playing more of a team format, and it depends on substitution. And I believe that the coach of the English national team made some really drastic moves, especially when they were down 10. Bringing in the giant Burn in fullback, like, really prevented the Mexican forwards doing their tiki-taki soccer in the penalty box. So, I mean, the moves that the coach made for England, and on top of that, I believe that the best midfielder in the world, Rice, is, you know, the key player for this tournament, for my opinion, for England.
0: Okay, so how do you like England's chances now as they advance? Who's a favorite?
1: I think so far I have stated that, you know, I do not believe in picking winners or who's going to be in the finals the first three games. Right now teams have settled, and I believe England could go on the final four. France is looking solid. You know, leave it up to Argentina to pull some surprises, because Messi has just been, you know, like, I mean, I don't know where he gets his strength. I thought I was, like, strong, but this guy's just doing magical stuff. So I think Argentina will be there. Norway, the way I look at Odegaard and Haviland, you know, I mean, those two Vikings are just two of the smartest players. So I believe that those four teams, in my opinion, but one never knows. Morocco is solid, you know, so we'll wait till this week.
0: Okay.
1: We'll wait till this week till there's eight teams, and then we can discuss what's going to happen with the eight teams. But I can tell you, England, I think, is going to

0: be in there.
1: All right, so let's talk about tonight's game, U.S. against Belgium, 8 o'clock this evening. So Balogun is in. How did that happen?
0: Well, that's a disaster because, I mean, you know, Mr. Trump decided to make a call, and then all of a sudden the FIFA rules have changed and the world is pissed off. So, you know, I think the Belgians, because they have probably six of the smartest players in the world, are like a little pissed off. I mean, starting on goal, you have one of the, I would say, the best goalkeeper in the world. You have Trossard, and Trossard is a genius in midfield, forward. And then you've got some smart players that are just going to be pissed off, you know. So that game is going to be a battle. The U.S. is balanced. It's the best U.S. national team that I've experienced. And, in fact, I played once for the U.S. national team a few times where I had to pay $5 to take the bus to go play. But we've come a long way. So I don't know. In the U.S. With center forward back in position could really pull in some surprises and probably beat the old people from Belgium, as there are a few of them that are in their 30s. And U.S. is, you know, average age 27, 26. I think healthier. I think the U.S. is a healthier team. But it depends also on what the referees do, you know. Yeah. And sometimes you have FIFA referees in the game. And then we said we're not going to talk about politics, but sometimes it's like you're going to have the biggest crowd ever in the history of the United States watching a soccer game. So, right. You know, commercials are important.
1: Yeah. I want to ask you about this flopping. And, you know, guy gets touched by a pinky or something, and he flopped. Mm-hmm. LeBron James, I thought, was the biggest flopper ever in the history of sports until I started watching these World Cup matches. And everybody going down like that.
0: Yeah, well, you know, that's a common thing. It happens a lot.
1: It's part of the game.
0: You know, yeah, it's part of the game, but it's like also distracting from the game because, you know, in the old days, we were hit hard. We never, you know, we never went down. But, you know, the guy that invented that, that really brought it back in style, he cried like a baby yesterday. I'm sorry to say, I love Neymar in his early days. But he was, like, the biggest flopper of all time, you know. I mean, I grew up with looking at Pelé and studying Pelé. Pelé, you hit, he just never went down, right. You know. So Neymar, I think, changed that. And so, therefore, a lot more people are, you know, dropping to the floor like sissies. And they shouldn't be doing that.
1: It just happens all the time. All right, so 8 o'clock tonight is U.S., Belgium, and then the final now is at MetLife Stadium. And you're going to be there for the final, John?
0: I might do something incredible and tell the world that I'm getting married to someone, you know, someone famous on the soccer world. But I don't know.
1: It's not Taylor Swift, I know that.
0: I might sell my tickets and make some money on FIFA because FIFA is making money on the people, you know.
1: Yeah, they are.
0: So yeah. I might turn around and just get rid of my tickets and quadruple my money.
1: All right. Good luck. We'll talk again soon. The World Cup continues with the U.S. against Belgium tonight. John Stavros, soccer fashion icon. Thanks, man. And thanks for
0: good
1: not cussing this time.
0: USA, USA all the way.
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Woodstock 100.1. That's Bleachers, You and Forever, and Jayhawks, and Guttine. A shout out to the Sloop Clearwater. They were kicked out of Sail Forth 250 over the weekend for carrying messages of clean water, indigenous rights, and calling for climate solutions. Signs. They said hooray for our side. And there's, I think on Instagram, there's video of the Coast Guard, the U.S. Coast Guard, come pulling up saying, you got to get out of the parade. You can't be talking about human rights and clean water, environmental rights, things like that. Benefit for the Sloop this Saturday at the local in Sarbides. Jenna Nichols is going to be playing there, and the Sloop will be sailing in Hudson, New York, and Kingston, New York this month. 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

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Rolling Stones. New record coming out on Friday. Foreign Tongues. Got a lot of good reviews on this one. Not just a throwaway record just to do it. Paint It Black. A lot of folks got painted black with the storms over the weekend. Central Hudson Power Restoration. Crews are out there all day again repairing. In Orange County, everybody should be back up by 4 o'clock today. Columbia County back by 10 tonight. For Ulster County, everybody should be back online by 4 tomorrow. And for Dutchess County by 10 tomorrow night. 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Asia's coming right up with the 10 at 10. I'll probably see you back around here tomorrow. 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

0: 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Josiah and the Bonnevilles with Going Gone. Martin Sexton, Baby Rose with Stop the Bleeding. We heard a new one from Jesse Wells, Won't You Come Out Tonight. Richard Ashcroft, S.G. Goodman, Feeble the Little Horse with Rewind. We heard Brandi Carlile with Life on the Run. Chaim, Don Letts with Holly Cook. It's Asia Good Morning. Today, the holiday festivities continue as it is International Kissing Day. So in the Lunch Lounge, we're building a kiss and tell playlist. 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We'll also hear from James Brown, Fish, The Black Crowes, and The Last Dinner Party.
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0: Big Head Todd and the Monsters with Broken Hearted Savior on Radio Woodstock 100.1. Lil James Brown to wake you up. The Sinceres with Did You Know? Chris Stone, Kingfish Ingram with Rock and Roll, and Tracy Chapman. It's Asia. Good morning. Quick check on our Hudson Valley weather. 64 right now here in Woodstock. 68 is the high for today. Cloudy with periods of rain throughout the day. Rain likely continuing this evening with a low of 61, and rain showers early tomorrow with overcast skies later in the day and a high of 73. 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

0: 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The Bearsville Theater's lineup of incredible shows continues all season long. Wednesday, Chuck Reagan with Laura Stevenson. Thursday, Jerry's Middle Finger. Friday, Patty Griffin with Lucy Wainwright Roche. July 11th, Golden, a K-pop kids party. Just announced, the Rock and Roll Playhouse plays music of the Beatles and more for kids. Taz and John Simon. Coming soon, The Wildwoods, Tom Chapin and Friends, Joe Marcinek's Dead Funk Summit, The Blues Project, and so many more. 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
1: Hurt on a bike? Call Alex and Mike. This is Alex Minetti.
2: And this is Mike Minetti. 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The three most common types of crashes we see are an oncoming car makes a left-hand turn in front of the bike, a car pulls out of a driveway in front of the bike, or a car fails to signal before turning. And what we found was the common cause of these crashes was because the driver looked but didn't see the bike.
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Radio Woodstock 100.1, The Who and Sarah McLachlan. This past weekend, Kingston, New York hosted the Rolling Stone Stateside Festival, sold out with Noah Kahan and BB Stockwell and Devin Gilfillian, who recently released his album Time Will Tell. Here's another great tune off the new album from Devin, Black Dog Rabbit Hole on Radio Woodstock.

0: John Lennon on Radio Woodstock 100.1 with Jealous Guy. And today in the Lunch Lounge, we're celebrating International Kissing Day. 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We also heard from Leslie Mendelson, Lay It All On Me, and a new one from Devin Gilfillian, Black Dog Rabbit Hole. Quick check on our Hudson Valley weather. 65 right now here in Woodstock. 68 is the high for today. Periods of rain throughout the day and into the evening with a low of 64. Showers in the morning tomorrow, then cloudy in the afternoon and a high of 73. 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

0: Trung Vinh with Leon Bridges, little Monday morning bop with B-side, Death Cab for Cutie with Punching the Flowers, that's off their new album, I Built You a Tower, Neil Young, Cat Clyde with Man's World. 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
2: My name is John Sohn. Last October, I was out riding my Harley Davidson when a truck made a left turn directly in front of me without warning. I hit it broadside and was thrown from my bike. I was airlifted to the hospital with multiple traumatic injuries and spent a month fighting to recover. When I woke up, I told my wife, "We need an attorney." 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

0: BB King, When Love Comes to Town on Radio Woodstock 100.1, live at the Apollo from 1990. We heard from Sean Rao with Newton's Cradle. Sean headed to the Colony in Woodstock this Thursday. 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Mayor Morris and Hosier with The Bones. 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We have your Lunch Lounge song request to get to next, but first 3 minutes of AP News. 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
1: AP News, I'm Ed Donahue. President Trump says he did not influence FIFA to overturn a red card against Team USA's Flo Balogun. He is being allowed to play tonight against Belgium.
2: That wasn't a foul. That wasn't even an infraction. That was two guys running full speed that happened to crash into each other. You can't take your foot and properly place it on somebody else's foot when you're going, no, these were two great athletes that got tangled up.
1: The Belgian Soccer Federation wants answers. Thomas Tuchel had one of his Britain players get a red card in last night's game.
3: Where does this end now? Do we appeal if a yellow card is not a yellow card? Do we think it's not a red card? Or who thinks it? Where does this start and where does this end? It's my question. I don't have an answer.
1: The Belgian Federation says it has still not received either FIFA's decision or any explanation regarding the matter. From the White House, President Trump sounded the opening bells for the New York Stock Exchange and the NASDAQ to reflect how the president has increasingly tied his presidency to the stock market. A week-long preliminary hearing for the man accused of killing conservative activist Charlie Kirk gets underway in Utah. Prosecutors will aim to show they have enough evidence against Tyler Robinson to proceed to a trial. Microsoft announced it is cutting 4,800 jobs, including many in its Xbox division. Russia launched a massive missile and drone attack on Ukraine, killing at least 21 people. The assault highlights gaps in Ukraine's air defenses, particularly the need for more U.S.-made Patriot interceptor missiles. Authorities report at least 500 people have died from over 1,500 confirmed Ebola cases in Congo. Frontline workers are threatening to strike over unpaid benefits and poor working conditions. A swimmer was bitten on the foot in a suspected shark attack over the weekend at a New York beach. Authorities temporarily closed Jones Beach. This is AP News.
4: I'm Seth Sutel, and this is Markets in a Minute. Major indexes are mixed in the early going on Wall Street as a rebound for AI stocks offsets losses elsewhere in the market. The S&P 500 rose 0.6% in the first hour of trading Monday. The strength for companies in the artificial intelligence technology space sent the NASDAQ composite up 1.1%. The Dow fell 106 points, that's about 0.2%. Several big chip companies were posting gains. Broadcom jumped 5.3%. Micron Technology added 3.6%. Oil prices held relatively steady. Treasury yields edged down in the bond market. Seth Sutel, New York.
1: A large wildfire in the south of France led Tour de France organizers to ban fans from attending the finale of the third stage. The race enters France with a stage at the Pyrenees town near a fire that has burned almost 4,000 acres. I'm Ed Donahue, AP News.
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0: 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Pucker up. Today's assignment is simple. Kiss and tell. It's International Kissing Day, and we're mixing up your songs that capture the butterflies, the first kiss, the long kiss goodbye, the crush you never got over, or the romance that changed everything. Maybe even the last kiss.

0: Radio Woodstock 100.1. We're in the lunch lounge today on International Kiss Day. Maybe your song request reminds you of your very first crush. Maybe it takes you back to a first date or that one summer you'll never forget. Today, it's all about your kiss and tell song request. The Cure, The Kiss for Daniel S., for Sharon, for David. We also heard from Lucinda Williams with Passionate Kisses for Louis C., Greg C. I know Chris and Lynn wanted to hear Lucinda. Sophia Valdez with Already Yours for Ed S. Big Star crushing with 13 for Mary S. The Beatles, I saw her standing there for Christina C. And Pearl Jam with Last Kiss for Michelle M. and for Cliff on email. And we're not done. We got more song requests to get to on International Kissing Day. Plus, I have tickets to give to you for this Friday at the Bearsville Theater to catch singer-songwriter Patty Griffin with special guest Martha Wainwright Roche at the Bearsville Theater this Friday. 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
0: 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And today it's all your song requests that capture those unforgettable moments, first kisses, secret crushes, butterflies, sparks, and people who still pop into your head when that song comes on.

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The Meters just kissed my baby for Moid and Jock and Adrian on email. Jay Giles Band, One Last Kiss for Mark H. We heard Jill Sobules, I Kissed a Girl for Caitlin and Christopher F. on Facebook. David Bowie, Wild is the Wind for Christopher H. on email. And Gigi Perez, Sailor Song for Eleanor K. in Saugerties. We got more of your kissing and telling song requests. But first, I have tickets to give away to go and see Grammy Award-winning singer-songwriter Patty Griffin with special guest Martha Wainwright Roche, who are headed to the Bearsville Theater this Friday. I have a pair of tickets for you. Take your crush and head over to the Bearsville Theater this Friday. Patty Griffin live, random caller, 845-679-WDST, 845-679-WDST.

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1: Radio Woodstock 100.1. We're in the lunch lounge today, celebrating International Kissing Day, one of the most recognizable Kiss songs ever, which wasn't going to be released by Prince with that minimalist arrangement, became one of his signature hits, Prince with Kiss, for Andrew S. on Facebook, for Jillian in Kingston, for Connie in Kingston, for Anne in Accord. A lot of requests for Prince today. Ben Harper and the Innocent Criminals would Steal My Kisses, for Joe M. and for Rory in Newburgh. We heard from the New York Dolls with Give Her a Great Big Kiss, their rendition of the Shangri-La's tune, for Anita and for Stephen P., who wanted to hear the Dolls. Susie and the Banshees, Kiss Them For Me, for Mary F., for Tony G., and Angel Olsen, Shut Up, Kiss Me, for Alyssa in Kingston. And whether your song reminded you of your first kiss, your biggest crush, or the one that got away, thanks for bringing all of the romance to today's lunch lounge. Really appreciate it. And go and try to kiss someone today, consensually, or blow a kiss to someone. The Lunch Lounge on Radio Woodstock 100.1 is supported by Warren Kitchen and Cutlery, Ware Top Chefs, and Food Enthusiast Shop, Route 9 Rhinebeck, warrenkitchenandcutlery.com, and by Bosch Keegan and Spada Injury Firm, here to help after an accident or injury at bksinjurylaw.com.
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0: 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John Hiatt, Feels Like Rain. Bob Marley and the Wailers. 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Good afternoon. Quick check on our Hudson Valley weather. 66 right now here in Woodstock. Raining and will continue to rain throughout the afternoon into the evening. High of 68 today. Tonight, rain throughout the evening and night with a low of 61. And tomorrow, cloudy with showers and a high of 73. 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

0: Radio Woodstock 100.1, The Rolling Stones in the Stars, which will be on their new album out this Friday, Foreign Tongues. Salt with Free. We heard Lady Ray, The Black Keys, Where There's Smoke, There's Fire. Goose with Good Times and Times, and Derek and the Dominoes. And I have your chance to win a pair of tickets for this Friday to see 2-time Grammy Award winner Patty Griffin, who is headed to the Bearsville Theater this Friday, July 10th, with special guest Martha Wainwright Roche. I have a pair of tickets to give to you. Random caller 845-679-WDST, 845-679-WDST, Patty Griffin this Friday at the Bearsville Theater. 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

0: Feel Like Going Home, Meeko Marx on Radio Woodstock 100.1. Jimmy Cliff, The Strokes with Going Shopping and The Jam. And a quick check on our Hudson Valley weather. 66 right now here in Woodstock. 67 is the high for today. Cloudy with periods of rain. Rain continuing through the evening and overnight. Rainfall around a half an inch. And a high of 61. Tomorrow looks like more clouds and occasional rain showers with a high of 73. 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

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And yes, it is a true New York original that we'll hear. Renee Lopez, who blends Latin soul, funk, rock, and Americana into a sound he calls Electric Latin Soul. From his new album, A New York Lie, here's Renee Lopez, We Broke Night, on Radio Woodstock's Homegrown.

0: Pump it up. 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Bachelor, Stay in the Car. We heard a new one from Jim James with Come Again, Cowboy Junkies, and In Home Grown. Bronx, New York's own Rene Lopez with We Broke Night from his new album, A New York Lie. 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Justin Foy is up next. I'll catch you all back here tomorrow.
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Dire Straits, So Far Away on Radio Woodstock. And Brother Wallace, you're the man. This is Justin. 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

0: Pokey Lafarge with The Thing. This is Justin. 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More showers likely, possibly a thunderstorm tonight, upper 50s, and cloudy with showers likely again tomorrow. Thunderstorms also possible, especially before 4 p.m., highs tomorrow in the low to mid 70s. And here's an update from Dutchess County Executive Sue Serino's conference call this morning on storm recovery. It says Central Hudson has restored power to approximately half of its impacted customers, with many more still without power. Anticipated global restoration, that's 90% of customers, is expected by 10 p.m. tonight. NYSEG reported over 3,400 customers still without power in Dutchess County. Most of those customers expected to be restored today. Global restoration by 4 p.m. tomorrow. Both utilities working with mutual aid and contract crews to help expedite restoration efforts. And Central Hudson will distribute dry ice and bottled water 4 p.m. today at the Home Depot, North Road, Poughkeepsie, and the Stanford Firehouse on Route 82 in Stanfordville. NYSEG started distributing dry ice and bottled water at 2 p.m. today at the Pauling Firehouse. And get the latest updates for Dutchess County, DutchessNY.gov. And in Ulster County, dry ice and bottled water distribution begins at 5 p.m. today at the Accord Municipal Lot next to the firehouse in Accord. And you can see the latest outage map, courtesy of Central Hudson, at outagemap.senhud.com. 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

0: New from Bruce Hornsby, featuring Ezra Koenig, Vampire Weekend, Memory Palace on Radio Woodstock, and Jupiter and Oquest, Nakazunga. Good afternoon. This is Justin, Dave Edmonds, also Chastity Brown on the way in just a minute and a half. Later today on Live at 5, we've got a 3-song set of rain and thunder songs to play for you. And in just about 10 or 15 minutes, listen to win tickets to see a sold-out show with singer-songwriter, multi-instrumentalist Devante Hines and his ensemble at Storm King Arts Center this Saturday, 7 p.m. More info at stormking.org.
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0: Plus, welcome home the Voice Season 19 finalist, Hudson Valley's very own Ian Flanagan. 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

0: There's Goose, who just flew out of SPAC after playing a couple shows last weekend. Born on Radio Woodstock 100.1. Also, Chastity Brown with Backseat and Dave Edmonds, Crawling from the Wreckage. Good afternoon. This is Justin. And as promised, I've got a pair of tickets to give away right now to see singer-songwriter, multi-instrumentalist Devontae Hines and his ensemble at the beautiful Storm King Arts Center this Saturday, 7 p.m. If you'd like to go, just give us a call. A random number caller wins at 845-679-9378. 845-679-WDST. Go to stormking.org for more information. The Beatles and Major Spark in just 90 seconds.
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Squeeze, Tempted on Radio Woodstock. Eddie Ninevolt before that, Beg, Borrow, and Steal. And Major Spark with The Other Side. Major Spark, essentially a duo made up of Mark Goodman and Brian Charles. This is Justin coming up in about 30 minutes or so. I've got a pair of tickets to give away to see Buju Banton and Stephen Marley at Bethel Woods Sunday, July 12th. More info, bethelwoodcenter.org. Here's the brother-sister duo, Angus and Julia Stone from Australia, Monroe, Radio Woodstock.

Sarah Shook and the Disarmers, talking to myself on Radio Woodstock, and Mark Broussard in collaboration with Joe Bonamassa. I'm going home. This is Justin. 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Flood watch continues until 11 a.m. tomorrow. Showers for the rest of the afternoon. Thunderstorms also possible, upper 60s to around 70. More showers likely, possibly a thunderstorm tonight, upper 50s. And mostly cloudy with showers likely again tomorrow. Thunderstorms also possible, especially tomorrow before 3 p.m. Highs in the low to mid 70s. If you're a Central Hudson customer still without power, you can get the latest information at outagemap.senhud.com. And there is some distribution of dry ice and bottled water. It started at 2 p.m. at the Pauling Firehouse by NESEG and Central Hudson, distributing dry ice and bottled water. They started at 4 p.m. today at the Home Depot on North Road in Poughkeepsie and the Stanford Firehouse on Route 82 in Stanfordville. In Ulster County, dry ice bottled water distribution begins at 5 today at the Accord Municipal Lot next to the firehouse in

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New from Slapdragon, a Nashville-based indie band that combines bluegrass, R&B, and soul from their new album Mission Statement that came out on May 29th. 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

0: Just another band from East LA covering the Dead, Los Lobos with Bertha on Radio Woodstock. Also Lucius, Next to Normal, and Joe Jackson, Sunday Papers. Good afternoon. This is Justin coming up in just a bit on Live at 5 today. I'm going to feature a three-song set of Rain and Thunder songs, including Fleetwood Mac's Dreams, recorded in 1977 from the Rumor Super Deluxe Edition that came out in 2023. Also Chuck Prophet with First Came to Thunder from our exclusive Steeple session in 2025. And Stevie Ray Vaughan in Double Trouble with Bonnie Raitt, Texas Flood from the 1983 compilation Solos, Sessions, and Encores, all on Live at 5 today. A band originally from California, now based in Brooklyn, Mama, plus Peter Tosh next.
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1: the original Jamaican mix of Legalize It on Radio Woodstock, and the Brooklyn-based Mama with Medicine. This is Justin. I'm going to treat you to a three-song Rain and Thunder set for Live at 5 today, right after this latest news from the AP, supported by Nolan Propane, the most reliable, safest, and responsive propane service in the Hudson Valley and Delaware County, too. 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
4: At the White House, President Trump took credit for getting FIFA to review a red card issued against U.S. star Flo Balogun at the World Cup. He will play tonight against Belgium.
5: I thought it was two great athletes that crashed into each other and got entangled. That was not a guy punching somebody in the face.
4: The president says he spoke to FIFA's president, Gianni Infantino, and asked for a second look and nothing else.
5: I think it would have had a big stain. And I related just that feel. I didn't tell him what to do. I can't tell him what to do. But I don't believe he made the decision. I think it was a committee that made the decision. And they made the right decision.
4: Infantino insists it was an independent decision. The UEFA soccer body in Europe is calling FIFA's move incomprehensible and unjustifiable. Balogun planted his cleated foot on the ankle of a Bosnian defender during the U.S. Round of 32 match. Ed Donahue, Washington.
2: In Venezuela, the official death toll from twin earthquakes stands at 3,300, though thousands more may still be buried in the ruins. International rescue teams have begun to depart, and authorities are shifting focus to reconstruction and sheltering the displaced. Ahead of this week's NATO summit, Russia launched another massive missile and drone attack on Ukraine, at least 22 people killed in and around the capital. In Iran, mourners dressed in black flooded into the capital for the funeral procession of the late Supreme Leader Ayatollah Ali Khamenei. As for oil prices, Brent crude settled just below $72 per barrel, close to where it was before the U.S. and Israel attacked Iran in February. On Wall Street, a rebound for AI stocks. The S&P rose 0.7%, the Nasdaq 1.1. The Dow added 155 points to finish at a record high. This is AP News. Donna Warder has the latest on the Lincoln Memorial reflecting pool.
6: Secretary of the Interior Doug Burgum told CNN's State of the Union the Trump administration will not seek new bids to repair the Lincoln Memorial reflecting pool, plagued by an algae bloom and peeling pieces of the new bottom coating. Burgum told ABC's This Week that, like President Donald Trump, he's 100% sure that vandals caused the damage and that the same company that fixed the pool bottom will do the repairs.
7: We don't know if we need to drain the whole thing or not because the cutting happened on the edge, and of course it slopes from the edge. It's not a flat bottom pool, it slopes from the edge to the middle, and so we may be able to partially drain it and do the repair.
6: A Virginia-based company was awarded $14.7 million in a non-bid contract to repaint and waterproof the pool's concrete floor. Some Democrats in the House and Senate are investigating the project. Donna Water, Washington.
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0: 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We've got a three-song set of Rain and Thunder songs, including Chuck Prophet with First Came the Thunder from our exclusive Steeple session in 2025. Also, Stevie Ray Vaughan and Double Trouble with Bonnie Raitt, Texas Flood from a 1983 compilation
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0: You will know. Thank you.
1: Okay, we got one last song for you. We're going to play our latest single, First Came the Thunder. And I just want to say that it's a pleasure being here today. And it's even better that you guys are here, of course. And I just want to thank the station for all the support through the years. And, you know, it really, the little things do add up to the big things, and it goes a long way. I just want to say that if every town across this great country of ours had a station like this, I could tell you right now, our problems in the Middle East, and forget about it. Just gotta educate the people. All right, thanks again.

0: 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Stevie Ray in Double Trouble with Bonnie Raitt, Texas Flood. That's from a 1983 compilation, Solos, Sessions, and Encores. And Chuck Prophet with First Came the Thunder from our exclusive Steeple session in 2025. Started off with Fleetwood Mac's Dreams. That was recorded in 1977. It's on the Rumors Super Deluxe Edition, released in 2023. This is Justin. We've got a flood watch in effect through 11 a.m. tomorrow morning. 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Showers likely, possibly a thunderstorm tonight, upper 50s, and mostly cloudy with showers likely again tomorrow. Thunderstorms also possible, especially before 3 p.m. tomorrow. Highs in the low to mid 70s. And here's an update from Central Hudson. Their crews continue around-the-clock restoration following the severe thunderstorms that impacted their service area. They expect approximately 95% of affected customers to be restored by 10 p.m. tomorrow in Dutchess County, 4 p.m. tomorrow in Ulster County. And starting at 5 today, dry ice and bottled water distribution at the Accord Municipal Lot next to the firehouse in Accord, Home Depot, North Road, Poughkeepsie, Stanford Firehouse on Route 82 in Stanfordville. 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Another set in less than 2 minutes, including Soccer Mommy, Little Feet, Talking Heads, and more.
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0: You too, staring at the sun on Radio Woodstock, Talking Heads, Road to Nowhere, also Little Feet and Soccer Mommy. This is Justin. The good folks at the Clearwater are throwing a benefit concert with Jenna Nichols at the local in Saugerties this Saturday night. And also they've got public sales in Hudson on July 23rd and Kingston July 24th and 25th. Find out more and make a donation to this amazing organization at clearwater.org. Got a new single from Grace Potter, also Amos Lee and the band next.
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2: 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When

0: That's the band, Atlantic City, Radio Woodstock. Amos Lee with Sweet Pea and a new single from Grace Potter, Love Me Not. 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

Girl and Girl. Great song. Dance Now on Radio Woodstock. And Jack Johnson with Hermanos Gutierrez. Drink the Water from the new Surf Film Music soundtrack. And the film itself is going to be screening at the Orpheum Theater, Upstate Films in Saugerties, this Monday, July 13th. Tickets and info at upstatefilms.org. Here's Phoebe Bridgers, Lost Boys.

0: 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Power Station's great cover, the old T-Rex song, Get It On, Bang a Gong, and Phoebe Bridgers with Lost Boys. 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We've got that flood watch remaining in effect until 11 a.m. tomorrow. Showers likely, possibly a thunderstorm tonight. Upper 50s and mostly cloudy, showers likely again tomorrow. Thunderstorms also possible, especially after 3 p.m. Highs in the low to mid 70s. 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We've got Brandi Carlile, The Beatles, and Rhiannon Giddens coming up in less than 2 minutes.
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2: My name is John Sohn. 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I hit it broadside and was thrown from my bike. 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

0: Rhiannon Giddens, Carolina Rain on Radio Woodstock 100.1. Beatles, Hey Jude, and Brandi Carlile, Life on the Run. 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One more set before I leave and Lazy takes over. Omar Apollo, also Inhaler, and Elton John next.
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0: Elton John with the epic Madman Across the Water title track on Radio Woodstock 100.1. Inhaler before that featuring Bono's son Elijah, Just to Keep You Satisfied. And Omar Apollo with Evergreen. This is Justin. Going to head out. Leisha's here to take over with Bodine's, the 1975, the Police, and more. And then at 9 o'clock tonight, she's going to throw the needle down on the new album from Widowspeak, Roses. So you can hear it in its entirety, thanks to Northern Duchess Hardwoods and Flooring, East Market Street, Red Hook, ndhardwoods.com. Record night with Leisha, 9 p.m. tonight, Roses by Widowspeak. Have a great evening.
1: Hey, it's Drew from Assembly in Kingston, here to tell you about a few shows we have coming up. This Friday, comedian, actress, and musician Charlene Kay returns to Kingston with her new show, Diversity Shredder. This Saturday, Buck Meek from Big Thief. This Sunday, Lou's shredder, Joanne Shaw Taylor. 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

Police on Radio Woodstock, Spirits in the Material World, and the 1975 before that. What's up? It's Leija. Happy Monday. I hope you had a wonderful, safe, and not too hot 4th of July. Thanks for tuning in. This is the latest from Linda Perry called Feathers in a Storm.

0: Radio Woodstock 100.1, Robin Trower, Bridge of Sighs. 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What's up? 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

0: Year's lineup of incredible shows continues all season long. Wednesday, Chuck Reagan with Laura Stevenson. Thursday, Jerry's Middle Finger. 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July 11th, Golden, a K-pop kids party. Just announced, the Rock and Roll Playhouse plays music of the Beatles and more for kids. Taz and John Simon. 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

0: Modest Mouse on Radio Woodstock, picking Dragon's Pockets off of their new album, An Eraser in a Maze. The Sincere's before that with Did You Know, Al Green, Curtis Harding, and Pigeon with Miami. It's Leja coming up, Black Pumas and Widespread Panic, and a bit later on at 9. I feel like it's pretty weather appropriate tonight that we're going to be listening to the new Widow's Peak album called Roses. It is sleepy, it's lush, it's beautiful. It's record night at 9.
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